0: get along. 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Get along. Get hip, little doggy. And he trucked him on down that old fairway, singing his cow-cow boogie in the strangest way. Coming to yah-yah-yay, coming to yip-till-yah-yay.
1: 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He's got a knocked-out western accent with a Harlem touch.

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I'll be at your door. I don't ever wanna stop. 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And when they ask me, who could ask for more?

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Partout, Radio Axe Sud est là pour vous. 105.1. Why wait to say, at least I did it my way.

Are you ready? Are you ready for this? I don't think you're ready, but guess what? We're going to throw it at you anyhow. Ain't nothing but a party, y'all. P-A-R-T-Y. Partay.

in the music. I got soul in the music. I got the love in the music. Getting deep in the mix. I got the love in the music. I got the sound in the music. I got the love